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Every woman has a piece of Afro. 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

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Erotic shock is a function of lust. Temporarily blind, the mansion to discover. 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Uncontrollable note from a snow white coat. 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

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I wish someone would reach out and get me. Whatever.

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2: 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Little sister, won't you try to turn me to someone different? 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

There's no going back to that. 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Didn't say it's not okay, but we are dealing the same way.

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These are my choices. What holds it all? What is that blood that moves my body? What holds it all?

I knew a lot of things that I forgot. I later learned many things that I've never used. What is the meaning of being?